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I want money.

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1: From the Mid-State Media Weather Center, here is your forecast for Mansfield. Overnight, mostly clear, low around 57. This morning, sunny, then a chance for showers and thunderstorms, high near 73. Sunday night, a chance for showers and thunderstorms, then partly cloudy, low around 52. Monday, sunny, high near 73. Monday night, partly cloudy, low around 54.

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106.1, it's Earth, Wind, and Fire with The Emotions and Boogie Wonderland. Yes, what a great song. I've seen Earth, Wind, and Fire a few times. They're such a great act. And speaking of an act I've seen a few times, Van Halen coming up with Dreams. Van Hagar, as it would be. I don't know, were you more of the Sammy Hagar, or were you more of the, you know, David Lee Roth? Or maybe even Gary Cherone, the one album he did with Van Halen. I was fine with both of them, really, all of them. I don't know if I have a side as far as either, Sammy Hagar or Dave Lee.

Masters Bridge. Hello, sweetheart.

this little girly. 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Went to her house to bust her. I had to leave real early. These girls are really sleazy. Oh, they just say